put some light on this woman? Could you put some light on this woman? I want to see her body. No, man, I want some real light. I want some bullshit light. Put the fuck.

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1: Again?
0: Yeah, again.
1: Well, as you know by now, there is a substantial penalty for early withdrawal.

0: corners of the globe. For this scientific purpose, the planet Luna.
1: Goodness, there's been a problem with the boat.
0: Ship's engineer wants to see at once. 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
1: Regulators!

0: goeie avond.
1: If you can't love yourself, how in the hell you gonna love somebody else? Can I get an amen in here?
2: You gotta ask me. Yeah, I'm going to the party, but I'm not going to my friends. I need a love bar.

0: 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BNL.
1: Wolkenbreiers.
0: Met Leo Reinders.
2: Better believe it, y'all. It's funky reggae time.

0: Mr. Penguin, I think I'm going to sneeze.
1: Don't sneeze, Jenny.
0: I can't help it. Oh, thank you.
1: Jeepers, that was a close one.

0: Come on, boy, beat him down.
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I could tell by her makeup, plus the scent was there. So I sashayed over to her and spoke of my plan. She screamed and

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So off we went. There was fun to be had.